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2: 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Yeah, I love peace. But I don't give a fuck. I ain't no hippie. Yeah, I smoke pot.
3: Do it.
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3: 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Hope life is beautiful. You were the light for me to find my truth. I just wanna say thank you.